0: Keine Boxen.
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1: You know, I've been trying to get it through this fixed color mind that sometimes your nightmare

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First thing every morning that I do is start missing you.

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Late at night, when it's hard to rest, I hold your picture to my chest, then I feel fine.

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My mic sound nice, check 3. Right about